streets of shame. Both dirty, both mean. Yes, and the dream was just the same. And I dream your dream for you, and now your dream is real.

0: I jeszcze nie śpicie? 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
1: We're gonna do another new song now. Hope it doesn't offend any of you guys. You all good? You're good, Andy? Song is called On the Level.

It doesn't matter if you love him or capital H-I-M. Just put your paws up.

watching, you know. The stroke of the key, the pop of the lock, the turn of the coat, the clock of the whip of the wrist of the whip of the wheel is a whippoorwill whistle. They listen for gristle and bone, and you phone it all to them in lists of your wants that you click. Point them out. Any kind of beating, they can join around. Any kind of meeting of the motor mouth emotions in the orbit of the speaking she could go without. They seek each time she wrote it down. And nothing's forever but this. Every word that she stitched on the net of her intimate interest, absently ordered deliveries.

forever but this. Any kind of feeling is stored around the hunger could embolden, but you know that they are right around. The corners are beholden to the order of the golden angle, so she doesn't make a sound. But little isn't nothing, and a footprint is enough to bring the algorithm into town. She wondered about the thunder, reminiscing about the TV screens flipping down, and all she heard was ticking pound. Them days are gone, those ways are lost, so don't wait too long, don't waste the heart, so frivolous, the littlest, the morsels, and recorded and embroidered onto your soul. But they watching, you know, they need what you want. She leaves them a letter of thanks and then makes her way gracefully into the dark.

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1: Buy it, use it, break it, fix it, trash it, change it, mail, upgrade it, charge it, point it, zoom it, press it, snap it, work it, quick erase it, write it, cut it, paste it, save it, load it, check it, quick rewrite it, plug it, play it, burn it, rip it, drag it, drop it, zip and zip it, lock it, fill it, call it, find it, view it, code it, jump and lock it, surf it, scroll it, pose it, click it, cross it, crack it, switch, update it, name it, read it, tune it, print it, scan it, send it, fax, rename it.

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3: I'm pretty sure God doesn't want priests talking like that.
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4: We're no different. 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
0: No. Two. But they would not have me.
2: From writer-director Chris Marz-Palermo. 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Sean Patrick Flannery. Corbin Burnson. 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Christian Serratos.
3: I once choked a chupacabra to death with my own bare hands for not saying grace.
4: What?
3: Don't ask. 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
2: With Sir Todd Bridges.

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1: Smooth, nigga, you know what I'm saying? Yeah. Two motherfuckers smooth, bitch. Yeah. 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

I wanna feel good, if I can't feel good, I wanna feel nothing. Feed me oblivion, eat me a million and one plus one plus one makes a million and dumb buck beaches obsidian. Stone eye Gilligan, bone white domino click clap. 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Nothing for big chap, fuck it, I did that. Chameleon, I feed on magnesium strips. White light fade away to amnesia and bliss. 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I don't lose it, I kill time. Face fuck, Dali with flip knives. 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A bittersweet mixture of love and disrespect. Puddled up underneath the bed. Must have been something that I said. Well, if it's nothing to remember, then it's nothing to forget. I guess, fuck it, it's nothing, forget it. Just another nondescript manuscript. I stabbed a chick with 50 acid dip candlestick. Stick, still waiting, but I wax the drip, drip. But her face is still immaculate. Why? Don't answer that. Don't answer back. Time lapse, heart attack. White, black eyes suck the life out to artifact. Back from the symbolized. Same place, different time. Same day, different life. Same dame, different guy. Live in a memorial graveyard. Picking up wishbones, skim stone sink. And broken windows don't blink. Speedy guide Gonzo to feast for the flies. The blind honcho. I do not claim what I do not know. You do not play gung-ho with Columbo. Think about it. I can see through you, see. I can see through you, see. See who you truly be. Who you truly be. Think about it.

the fuck is it? You make your own meanings and minds, divine spirits in line. The spine tingling, infinity's fine. But try, switch the design despite limited time. You're too close to the king of the skies. Icarus instinct, forget where the roots run deep and get your wings clipped. Everything's fine, you're hedonistic. Broken homegrown, messy business. Magnify glass up the past like what is this? No, I don't know, no faux clever dipshit. 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I'd rather stay standing and be counted if it's all the same to you.

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3: Damn near sell my soul for this information. The Illuminati owns a part of me. What I also found out, Kanye West is the executive producer, along with Matthew Williams, who work at Givenchy. So maybe that would make sense, some of the pictures he's been posting recently. That's the reason why he said he got a gift for y'all. 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
1: Wu-Tang again?
0: Yeah, again and again.

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Free to dangle like a Run DMC cable. Being strangled in the fiend angle. 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You lame, you Peepie came through. 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And then the thing blew.

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It's just music, just music. Good music. Nice when I get it and I bribe when you put it on me.